It's been a while since I've been in a crowd like this. Stay off the wall, don't think, just talk. Pray no one says a name I'm

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But if someone comes along and tries to love you like I love you, don't know what I'd do, don't wanna lose you.

grab my hand and come with me, because you look so fine that I really want to make you mine. I say you look so fine that I really want to make you mine. 4, 5, 6, come on and get your kicks. Now you don't

I said, are you gonna be my girl? Take my hand and come with me, because you look so fine that I really wanna make you mine. Say you look so fine that I really wanna make you mine. 4, 5, 6, come on and get your kicks. Now you don't need a